is whistling in the night. One dog is growling in the dark. 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

that some air come in the window. 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I don't turn on the radio, 'cause they play shit like, you know.

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So then we grew up.

found him by the railroad track this morning. I could see that he was nearly dead. I knelt down beside him and I listened just to hear the words the dying fella said. He said they let me out of prison out in Frisco.

Won't you tell him I said thanks for waiting for me? Tell my boy to help his mom at home.